0: Yeah,
1: we're back.
0: We're back. Mm-hmm. And yeah, we're going to talk about the accent.
1: Mm-hmm.
0: The one, tapi sorry banget, Salfok jilbab saya ke belakang banget. Jujur kayak kok aneh ya.
1: Ada yang something gitu ya.
0: Iya, bener. But anyways, we're going to talk about accent. This is, in my opinion, accent is one of the important thing when we talk about learning and speaking in English. Because once we don't understand or we don't get the meaning because of the accent, then everything's gonna be
1: something
0: like that, and something gonna be off. But anyways, we also invite our listeners to to join our English challenge talking about the accent. Dan kita udah ada contohnya.
1: Ada nih,
0: langsung aja ya. Kita dengerin yuk.
1: Let's go.
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3: 2. Hello everyone, my name is Lutfi Yahya. To answer the question of whether accent is important in English, I don't think it's all that important. Because in my opinion, what matters most is clarity and pronunciation when conveying information. As long as the information can be understood by the person you are talking to, the accent is not that important. Besides, there's nothing wrong with speaking with accent from your own region, because that can be part of what makes us unique when we speaking English. An accent itself can be part of our identity and show where we from. It's okay to speak English with Indonesians, Japanese or Banjar accents. The main thing is where we get used to speaking English with confidence first. That's just my opinions. So, what do you think? Is accent important or not? Bye-bye.
4: Hello everyone, my name is Muja. Have you ever felt insecure about your English accent? Maybe you've been afraid to speak English because you think your accent doesn't sound good enough. Well, today, I want to talk about something I've been thinking about. Is accent really important when we speak English? In my opinion, accent is important, but it is not the most important thing. Having a good accent can make our English sounds more natural and pleasant to hear. However, we don't need to sound exactly like a native speaker. The most important thing is clear pronunciation. If people can understand what we say, our communication is successful. Sometimes, we worry too much about our accent, and that makes us afraid to speak. But having an accent is completely normal. Every country has its own way of speaking English. So don't be afraid of your accent. Focus on speaking clearly, confidently, and making yourself understood. And last, your accent shows where you come from, but your confidence shows how far you can go.

0: One of our participants, our listeners, it to say it like this: your accent show where you come from, but your confidence show who you are. Ya? Yes. Benar nggak sih tadi? Tapi itu.
1: intinya begitu
0: ya. Nah, kalau menurut kamu, in your opinion, does accent really important to what is it to help? Not help to do some conversation with everyone.
1: I don't know, but. I think it's important because I met some people. It's really good at English, but if I hear
0: they speak.
1: They speak. Accent just like kayak, what are you doing? I think like bagus. Itu bagus. 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
0: Something off gitu nggak sih?
1: Kayak ada. 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
0: lebih enak aja
1: lebih
0: gitu.
1: Enak aja gitu.
0: But anyways, ini juga quite relate with me ya, because I met some people who came from abroad ya, kayak I met some clients came from, you know, from British.
1: From British.
0: Yes. And once I had a conversation with him, then get, excuse me, Mr. Ashley, do you need help to blah, blah, blah, and blah, blah, blah. Zuzur. I didn't get the meaning. Yes. Kayak, pardon? Gitu-gitulah. Aku kayak repeat it maybe once or twice, something like that. And then he tried to speak like slowly. With a clearer articulation, clearer pronunciation, something like that. And then I got that meaning, something like that.
1: But actually, I really love a British accent.
0: Yeah, I do, but it's so hard.
1: Yes. Sometimes when we talk with a British accent, some people say like, gak usah sok Harry Potter.
0: Oh yeah,
1: gitu.
0: Yeah.
1: Jadi kayak,
0: because,
1: gimana ya?
0: Because
1: gitu.
0: British accent is always familiarized with the Harry Potter,
1: Harry Potter movie.
0: Mm-hmm. Not Harry Potter.
1: Oh,
0: Harry Potter.
1: Harry Potter. If we talk with a Malfoy accent, it's Harry Potter.
0: Potter. Small potato.
1: Potato.
0: but anyways, I have one most favorite accent actually.
1: What?
0: The Singlish.
1: Yeah.
0: Can you go there? Something
1: you know
0: like it's so Asian and but yet it's still English. Like we can speak and we can introduce ourselves by just speaking and it can shows us where do we come from just from the can you take that thing you go there
1: you know lah
0: oh no lah
1: no lah no lah
0: but how about the Thailand one
1: I know about the Thailand one.
0: Can you help me?
1: Help me ah.
0: Excuse me. Can you help me?
1: Okay.
0: Something like that. Yeah. So they still use their accent, but it's in a cute way anyways. I do love the Thailand one.
1: And we pasti kita tahu gitu loh kalau ini Thailand nih.
0: Yeah.
1: It's similar like Japanese people.
0: Yes.
1: When with English we know that ada R dan L itu mereka susah banget.
0: For example.
1: Apa ya?
0: Ini deh. Most of Japanese itu kayak quite hard to say
1: L, right?
0: So maybe we can go with sleep.
1: Sleep.
0: Oh, sleep. Really? Anyways, listeners, Habibi got a guest. Not a guest. A new brother lah ya. Brother or sister? Oh, sister.
1: Sister.
0: A new sister. And then she didn't speak English that good, and then so you just communicate with her with like
1: yeah. and sometimes I use a Japanese word.
0: Oh yeah,
1: because I watch anime.
0: Yeah. Oh yeah, mm-hmm. You watch anime a lot, so mm-hmm. you understand some of the vocabulary. Yeah. Mm-hmm. Maybe I will do as you do, uh-huh. but maybe I will speak like sushi.
1: Sushi.
0: Wasabi.
1: Ramen.
0: Naruto. Just like that. Uh-huh. Anyways, listeners, we talk about accent and if we when it comes to

0: arah gini deh. 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
1: Hello everybody.
0: Hello everybody. 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
1: My name is Jules Dawati and you can call me Jules. I come from India.
0: Itu pun enggak apa-apa gitu loh. 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
1: Betul, betul.
0: But I don't know about the accent.
1: Like, I don't think that there is a difference between our accent and the mm-hmm. American one. Because, mm-hmm. yeah, it's quite, apa ya, universal sih menurut mm-hmm. aku untuk the American and also Indonesian accent. Yeah? Yes. So, why not we try to make Indonesian accent go to global, something like that, kan? To universal also, gitu kan? Bener. Kecuali untuk British, itu British. Sangat-sangat berbeda. So, as long as you can deliver your word, deliver your sentences, something like that, I think it's still good to have that accent.
0: Yes.
1: Bahkan itu bisa jadi point plus that, oh, your accent, are you come from mm-hmm. Indonesia?
0: Indonesia.
1: Nah, jadi orang tuh kayak udah tahu gitu.
0: Kecuali pakai aksen India tadi.
1: Iya dong, gak mungkin ditebak kamu orang Indo ya. 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
0: Sama-sama IND sih
1: iya,
0: depannya.
1: In.
0: Satu dia, satu Nesha.
1: Ada.
0: Apa tuh?
1: Indada. Ketawa lagi umurnya, yaudah deh listeners. Yeah, that's all for today's English Corner.
0: Yes,
1: we talk a lot about how to express our embarrassment. Mm-hmm. And then mulai sekarang kayaknya kita harus stop talk about I'm shy. Mm-hmm. Apalagi I'm shying ya.
0: Uh-huh. No shy.
1: No shy shy, apalagi itu. Haduh, udah banyak yang wonder. Kamu bisa pakai embarrassed, mm-hmm. kamu bisa pakai ashamed, kamu bisa pakai awkward. Mm-hmm. Banyak banget yang bisa kamu pakai.
0: Yes, benar banget.
1: Yeah, we'll see you later on the next week, also in English Corner, yes. Yeah, with another speaker, another what is it, interesting topic to talk about. Yeah, so make sure you join us with our challenge, yes. Also, so this is the end of today's mm-hmm. English Corner.
0: Thank you for
1: bye. Thank you for watching and bye. Don't miss me. No, don't miss us.
0: Oh yeah. Okay.
1: Bye.
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1: with you. 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
0: with you. 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

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And honestly, I never liked anyone the way that I liked you. 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